One was called Snow White, and the other Rose Red. They were as good and happy, as busy and cheerful as ever two children in the world were.

the Christmas candy. I'm the one who brings the devil's brandy. I'm the one who beats you when you're bad. And I'm the one who loves you

Ladies and gentlemen, the very word secrecy is repugnant in a free and open society. And we are, as a people, inherently and historically opposed to secret societies, to secret oaths, and to secret proceedings. For we are opposed around the world by a monolithic and ruthless conspiracy that relies primarily on covert means

Whispers of sound, image and energy, all future bound. Alchemist creating a science of sound, keeping you guessing, feeling the stress, feeling the pressure, release with finesse. Vader and fashion, speakers and sound.